0: been telling of their devastation over the deaths of their children and their continued fight for justice. The UK is braced for record-breaking temperatures, with schools to close and people urged not to travel as rare red weather warnings come into force for heat. Across today and tomorrow, temperatures could hit 40 degrees Celsius in some parts of England and Wales after a so-called heat dome settled over Western Europe and brought extreme conditions to the continent. And the reigning F1 world champion Lando Norris has visited a new waxwork of himself at Madame Tussauds in London. It's been unveiled ahead of the upcoming Grand Prix at Silverstone. That's the latest from Radio News Hub. I'm John Collins.
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0: Wednesday's dry with plenty of sunshine across the country. Very warm in the north, very hot and humid elsewhere. Temperatures are continuing to creep up with a high of 35 degrees Celsius.
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1: Here's Alex, turning at a junction. Alex cooks a mean Jalfrezi. 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
2: Thanks.
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3: England have been held to a goalless draw by Ghana in their second group game at the World Cup. Thomas Tuchel's side stumbled against the well-drilled Ghanaians, but still edged closer to the knockout phase. Just 6 days ago, the Three Lions enjoyed a thrilling 4-2 win against Croatia in Texas. The largest maternity review in the history of the NHS is due to be published today. Families at the heart of a review into maternity failings at Nottingham hospitals have been telling of their devastation over the deaths of their children and their continued fight for justice. The UK is braced for record-breaking temperatures, with schools to close and people urged not to travel as rare red weather warnings come into force for heat. Across today and tomorrow, temperatures could hit 40 degrees Celsius in some parts of England and Wales after a so-called heat dome settled over Western Europe and brought extreme conditions to the continent. And the reigning F1 world champion Lando Norris has visited a new waxwork of himself at Madame Tussauds in London. It's been unveiled ahead of the upcoming Grand Prix at Silverstone.

0: That's the latest from Radio News Hub. I'm John Collins.
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0: Wednesday's dry with plenty of sunshine across the country. Very warm in the north, very hot and humid elsewhere. Temperatures are continuing to creep up with a high of 35 degrees Celsius.

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3: England boss Thomas Tuchel hopes the fans will keep the faith after a frustrating goalless draw with Ghana dampened the feel-good factor from their World Cup opener. Having kicked off Group L with a thrilling 4-2 win against Croatia, the Three Lions returned to earth with a bump just 6 days later as their second group game ended in a draw for the fourth straight tournament. Nico O'Reilly's late header off the crossbar and a poor follow-up from Harry Kane were as close as England came to breaking the deadlock in Tuesday's goalless draw in Massachusetts. The largest maternity review in the history of the NHS will be published later today. Families at the heart of a review into maternity failings at hospitals in Nottingham have been speaking of their devastation over the deaths of their children and their continued fight for justice. A red heat health alert is in place today with temperatures set to break records in parts of the UK. Thermometers could top out at 40 degrees Celsius and reigning F1 world champ Lando Norris has had a waxwork of himself unveiled at Madame Tussauds in London. That's the latest from Radio News Hub. I'm John Collins.
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1: Wednesday's dry with plenty of sunshine across the country. Very warm in the north, very hot and humid elsewhere. Temperatures are continuing to creep up with a high of 35 degrees Celsius.
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1: 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Is the sound of saying, I got you, mate? Is the sound of mates enjoying even more of this? Is the sound of mates getting home instead of here? Click your seatbelt, because you're twice as likely to be killed or seriously injured if you don't think.
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3: Hundreds of schools have been partially closed as the UK braces itself for the hottest June day on record. More than 300 schools across England and Wales have shut as temperatures are forecast to rise above 35 degrees Celsius. A rare red warning for extreme heat is in place for several parts of the country. Ghana have held England to a goalless draw in both sides' second group game at the World Cup. Nico O'Reilly hit the woodwork with a header before Harry Kane blazed his follow-up effort over the bar as Thomas Tuchel's side couldn't break down the Ghanaian stubborn defence in Boston. The biggest maternity review in the history of the NHS will be published later today. It's looked at failings in maternity care at hospitals in Nottingham. Bereaved families have given evidence about the deaths of their children. And the actress Sally Lindsay and the new BBC Director General Matt Britton will be among 67 people given honours by the Prince of Wales at Windsor Castle later today. That's the latest from Radio News Hub. I'm John Collins.
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3: Wednesday's dry with plenty of sunshine across the country. Very warm in the north, very hot and humid elsewhere. Temperatures are continuing to creep up with a high of 35 degrees Celsius.

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2: You may have heard that the average person swallows 8 spiders in their sleep during their lifetime. Oh. It was completely made up.
3: By aliens.
2: Not by aliens.
3: Oh.
2: So the story spread as an experiment designed to show how easily people believe things that they read. And goodness me, it really worked.
3: Oh,
2: because
3: my
2: millions
3: goodness.
2: Of people around the world have been repeating it for years.
3: I mean, we're lucky we're not that woman that lived in the shoe.
2: She had so many children, she didn't know what to do.
3: No, the one that swallowed the spider.
2: That's
3: that
2: slightly, I think you're mixing.
3: Wiggled inside her. Have I got the stories mixed
2: you
3: up?
2: You might have done, but...
3: Okay.
2: Yeah.
3: And did
2: what
3: she
2: did
3: end up swallowing
2: do?
3: A goat? I
2: she
3: don't know. Did she swallow a goat to eat the cow? And
2: she
3: swallow
2: followed
3: the cow
2: a spider.
3: To eat the rabbit?
2: She
3: whatever.
2: Followed a spider to eat the fly. That's, I don't know why.
3: She swallowed a fly.
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4: 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I mean, you have to multitask to drive. 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If you use a mobile phone while driving, you're 4 times more likely to crash. 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
3: Hundreds of schools have been partially closed as the UK braces itself for the hottest June day on record. More than 300 schools across England and Wales have shut as temperatures are forecast to rise above 35 degrees Celsius. A rare red warning for extreme heat is in place for several parts of the country. Ghana have held England to a goalless draw in both sides' second group game at the World Cup. Nico O'Reilly hit the woodwork with a header before Harry Kane blazed his follow-up effort over the bar as Thomas Tuchel's side couldn't break down the Ghanaian stubborn defence in Boston. The biggest maternity review in the history of the NHS will be published later today. It's looked at failings in maternity care at hospitals in Nottingham. Bereaved families have given evidence about the deaths of their children. And the actress Sally Lindsay and the new BBC Director General Matt Britton will be among 67 people given honours by the Prince of Wales at Windsor Castle later today. That's the latest from Radio News Hub. I'm John Collins.
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3: Wednesday's dry with plenty of sunshine across the country. Very warm in the north, very hot and humid elsewhere. Temperatures are continuing to creep up with a high of 35 degrees Celsius.
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5: 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Also, Mary Mary. But I'm going to kick off this morning with TLC.
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0: Before you go, there's something I want you to have.
1: Oh, it's beautiful. But wait a minute, isn't this...
0: Yeah, yes it is.
1: But I thought the old lady dropped it into the ocean in the air.
0: Well, baby, I went down and got it.

0: Yeah.
1: Britney Spears and Oops, I Did It Again.
0: Name the day.
1: So welcome to day 175 of the year, known as Bakewell Tart Day, Patagonian New Year, Midsummer Day and Jean Baptiste Day. Birthdays do include Lionel Messi, Argentine professional footballer. He's 39 today. Kurt Smith, English singer-songwriter and co-founder of Tears for Fears, is 65. Levi Roots, Jamaican-British businessman, is 68. Peter Weller, American actor, best known for his role in Robocop, is 79. Mick Fleetwood, English singer and musician and songwriter from Fleetwood Mac, is 79 today. And if it's your birthday, have an amazing day wherever you get up to. And yes, enjoy the sun, because there's a red weather alert out for today for top temperatures. It's going to exceed 30 degrees, nearly 40. Right, so stay safe. Talking of the sun, I've got Mongo Jerry to play after this from Aretha first.

0: Mungo Jerry and In the Summertime, and he plays here on Gorgeous. So it is actually summer right now, because the 21st of June is the start of astrological summer, all right? And it's obviously the longest day as well. But there is a weather warning out for heat given by the Met Office. And a lot of schools are closing today and all that sort of stuff. So do stay safe and stay out the sunshine during midday. Right, Alex Warren on the way. Niles Barkley and Adventures of Stevie V next.
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3: 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And here's Nikki, driving off for a morning coffee. 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

Alex Warren and Fever Dream just before 5:30. So that big game was on last night. And do you know what? I haven't watched it. I'm going to watch it when I get home because obviously I've recorded it because, you know, I was up, I was in bed early just to be able to come and speak to you. So we'll talk more about that after 6 o'clock, maybe, you know, maybe 6 o'clock. Right, Foreigner on the way, also Spice Girls. After Jonas Brothers and Marshmallow now, here's Leave Before You Love Me.

0: Foreigner, I Want to Know What Love Is. Back to 1984 we go, and it plays here on Gorgeous's Early Breakfast for a Wednesday, so it's midweek. So guess what? I'm off to Harry Potter World next week. I'm so looking forward to it. I've never been in Watford. I'm going next Thursday at 6:30. I think it's one of the last bookings you can make. So I want to know, what is the best thing to do? Best POA, plan of action. Do let me know, 01902 288 019, and we'll talk to you. I'm not here after next week. On the way, Sienna Spyro, also Simply Red, and some Gabrielle.
1: We are
2: Gorgeous.
1: Gorgeous.
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Spyro and there's Material Lover. I only found out the other day that it was from Devil Wears Prada 2 because I've only ever seen it once because I went to the cinema because you can't stream it yet. But I'm hoping that it's going to be coming to streaming very, very soon because Michael was very quick, wasn't it? Within like 2 months. So hopefully Devil Wears Prada is going to be a little bit quicker. Hopefully, fingers crossed, eh? I hope it is. Right, Espresso, Sabrina Carpenter on before 6. David Guetta and Sia, but let's continue with this from Olivia Rodrigo. Here's Good For You.

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3: The UK is bracing for more record-breaking temperatures today, with a rare red heat weather warning coming into force. Temperatures could hit the 40s in some parts of England and Wales today. The British Heart Foundation warns the extreme heat can be particularly dangerous for people with heart conditions. Regina Giblin is their spokesperson.
4: The first thing is you'll be sweating quite a lot. You would feel like your heart is racing. You also may get some confusion, which means there's not enough oxygen getting to your brain, and you'd feel really faint. These are the main signs that you're in trouble and that you should seek help.
3: The largest maternity review in the history of the NHS is due to be published today. Around 2,500 families have contributed to the review, expected to expose failings at entry level when it comes to maternity care. And Ghana held England to a goalless draw in both sides' second group game at the World Cup. Thomas Tuchel's side couldn't break down the Ghanaians' stubborn defence, but attention turns to Scotland tonight as they take on Brazil, looking to get out of the group stage for the first time in their history. For From Radio News Hub, I'm Frankie Hairsign.
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3: Some extreme heat building across England and Wales, staying dry and sunny for most with some light winds, cloudier and cooler in parts of Scotland with a chance of drizzle and a high of 34 degrees Celsius.
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7: Morning, welcome to Wednesday then. It's midweek. Hiya. Right, got some Busted to play for you soon. All for one. But I'm going to kick off this hour with some Let Loose. Here's Crazy for You.
0: Gorgeous.

Busted and Sleeping with the Light On, 6:14 now for your Wednesday morning. So extreme high temperature warning is one of the fastest rising surges in the UK. Temperatures are expected to reach mid to high 30s this week, with high alerts issued across parts of England. So I want to know, at what temperature does Britain become too hot? And if you're wondering, don't try and Google this, because I'm going to tell you the answer now. What is the maximum temperature that a workplace can be? There is no maximum temperature, by the way. So don't Google it thinking, oh, I wonder if I can get out of work today. No is the answer. Unfortunately, no is the answer. So, yeah, stay out of the sun from maybe 11 till 3 and drink plenty and plenty of water is the advice. And if you are at home, keep the curtains, blinds, all that sort of stuff and doors closed. You will stay safe that way as well. Right, Lana Del Rey, Summertime Sadness to play. After we go back to the 80s first, we're Soul to Soul.

There's Lana Del Rey and Summertime Sadness, and it plays here on Gorgeous Good Morning. So the House of Dragons is receiving some of its strongest reviews yet as season three gets underway. Critics say the new episodes finally deliver the scale, drama and battles fans have been waiting for. To be honest, I've not watched season one or two. It's not my thing. So what is the greatest TV series of all time? Game of Thrones, Breaking Bad, something else? Do let me know. 01902 288 019. I'm not a fan of Game of Thrones. I tried to watch it, I did, but it just didn't sit with me, you know what I mean? Things like Lord of the Rings or anything like that, you know, where they're fighting each other to try and get something, no, not me, not for me. So what is the greatest TV show of all time? Or are you a big House of Dragons fan? Do let me know. Right, on the way. Got some Kings of Leon to play. And I'll stick some Five on and keep on moving next.

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0: Kings of Leon and Sex on Fire when it plays here on Gorgeous. Right, still I've got tunes on the way from Harry Styles and some Bruno Mars. But it's just gone 6:30. Here's your latest.
1: Wisley in Surrey is set to be the hottest place in the UK today. Temperatures there hit 33.7 degrees Celsius, short of the predicted 35 degrees. Forecasters said the overnight storms brought the final figure down. Meanwhile, rail bosses have urged passengers not to travel by train tomorrow or Thursday due to the hot weather. Sir Keir Starmer and Andy Burnham have held secret talks as the PM prepares to hand over power. And thousands of England fans are preparing for tonight's World Cup showdown in Boston. Kick-off's at 9 p.m.
2: Turn

0: Ferry and Slave to Love, back to 1985. We go quarter to seven. Don't forget, Mark's here with breakfast from 7 o'clock. Mike's going to be here from one with the oldies hour at two. And Craig Dane's got the big drive home for Wednesday from 4 o'clock. That's how your day looks here on Gorgeous. So don't forget that weather warning is still in place through till 9 o'clock tomorrow night. And top temperatures last night were 22 degrees. So it's not good. It's not good. But if you want a bit of advice and you've got a fan, open a window just a little bit, put a fan there and blow it out the window. That will get rid of the heat. You can thank me later. Right, stay there for some Dasher, West End and Sybil, some Black Eyed Peas, all after Showbiz. Showbiz
1: News. Celebrity Traitors has beaten the 1% Club, The Chase, and Who Wants to Be a Millionaire to win Best Game Show at the 2026 Trick Awards. The show, which was won by comedian and TV presenter Alan Carr, has wrapped on a second season, which will air later this year and feature Richard E. Grant, Maya Jama, Joe Lycett and James Blunt. Tom Cruise has unveiled a trailer for his next movie. He transforms into a chaotic oil tycoon in upcoming comedy Digger. Wearing a dark red suit, cowboy boots and cowboy hat, the film's tagline, a man, a plan, a meltdown. US TV presenter Savannah Guthrie says she's in agony and has pleaded with anyone with information about her missing mother to come forward. Her mother Nancy disappeared from her home in February, and a ransom note claims the 84-year-old died shortly after her disappearance, but her body has never been found. And US singer-songwriter Alicia Keys has joined Bruce Springsteen in paying tribute to music mogul Clive Davis. The singer said the 94-year-old changed her life forever. Showbiz
2: 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Gorgeous.
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7: In an emergency at the coast, call 999 and ask for the Coast Guard. And please, respect the water.

to the 90s we go with West End and Sybil, A Love I Lost. And Mark's going to go back to the 90s just after the news at 9 to kickstart your workday with those 90s at 9. Talking to Mark, he's on the way next. He's got tunes after 7 from Take That, The Police and some M People. I'm going to leave you with this from Miley Cyrus. I'll see you back here in the morning, bright and early, for Thursday's early breakfast from 5. Enjoy the sun and stay out of it between 11 and 3. And stay safe. Love you lots. Ta-ra.

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3: We're bracing for some more scorching temperatures across England and Wales today, with temperatures potentially reaching the high 30s and even the 40s. The UK Health Security Agency has issued a red heat health alert for extreme heat today. Regina Giblin is from the British Heart Foundation.
4: There's a few things you can do. I would say the first thing is not to go out during the highest temperature of the day, which is usually between 11 and 3 p.m. If you do need to go out, always wear a sunscreen, always have a hat on, and always carry some water with you as well.
3: The outgoing Prime Minister faces questions for the first time since announcing his resignation today. This will be his first public appearance since the emotional statement on Monday, and he's likely to face questions over what his government can achieve in his final weeks in office. And Thomas Tuchel hopes England fans can keep the faith after a frustrating goalless draw with Ghana dampened the feel-good factor from their World Cup opener. It's all about Scotland today, though, as they take on Brazil, aiming to get out of the group stage for the first time in their history. From Radio News Hub, I'm Frankie Hersine.
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3: Some extreme heat building across England and Wales, staying dry and sunny for most with some light winds, cloudier and cooler in parts of Scotland with the chance of drizzle and a high of 34 degrees Celsius.
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6: Good morning, Gorgeous. Hope you slept all right last night, but don't worry, I've got a perfect start to your day. Happy Wednesday. Take that on the way first. Some M People.
1: We are
0: Gorgeous. 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

0: Summer is so back, baby. Jess Glynn, 19 minutes past 7. This is Gorgeous Radio Breakfast. Hope you are good. Welcome along to Wednesday, halfway through the week, halfway through the heat wave. And I'm not saying that I'm oblivious to most things, but apparently, two nights ago, when we had that thunderstorm, the UK was struck by 29,000 lightning bolts in what is being hailed as an epic thunderstorm on Monday night into Tuesday. Now, I know I was a bit tired, but I literally slept all the way through it, and I didn't really think it was that much of a bigger deal, but nearly 30,000 lightning bolts in the UK. I suppose it was. Lighthouse Family on the way, and Stereophonics waking you up this Wednesday.
1: This is Gorgeous.
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0: absolutely gorgeous in the sunshine. A brilliant song from Lighthouse Family. And hi, it's Gorgeous Radio. Morning to you. 01902 288 019. That's my WhatsApp. If you want to come and say hello, let me know what you're getting up to this morning. On the way between now and 8 o'clock, a game if you fancy dipping your toe into the world of politics and see how you would fare. That is on the way. Villars, Hearsay and Madness also to play next. But first, your latest news headlines, 7:31.
1: From Radio News Hub, I'm Frankie Hairsign. The UK is bracing for more record-breaking temperatures today, with a rare red heat weather warning coming into force. Thomas Tuchel hopes England fans can keep the faith after a frustrating goalless draw with Ghana, dampening the feel-good factor from their World Cup opener. The largest maternity review in the history of the NHS is due to be published today, expected to expose failings in maternity care in Nottingham. And Billy Joel, Bruce Springsteen and Patti Smith are among the stars who pay tribute to music mogul Clive Davis, who's died at the age of 94.
2: Turn up the best music throughout the summer. We are gorgeous. Gorgeous.
3: I wanted to invite you to the party, and you walked in with those green eyes.

0: Mars, there she goes. Gorgeous breakfast morning to you. 7:45, Mark here. Hope you are good. Whatever you're up to is Wednesday morning. Just, you know, surviving and thriving in the heat. Hope you are well. Now, especially with everything that's been going on the last couple of weeks, you're probably thinking, could I be a politician? I mean, how hard could it be? Not to sound like Jeremy Clarkson, but if you wanted to have a go, then why not download this game and you could play Prime Minister? Yes, you did hear that right. It's actually called Number 10 Full Confidence, and it's a satirical political survival game. Now, I tried playing it this morning, and I thought, you know what, how long would I last as Prime Minister? Well, the show started at 7 o'clock. It's 7:45, and I've been sacked already. So, not great. Robbie Williams on the way, and some Samantha Mumba on a Wednesday morning next. Showbiz
1: News. Celebrity Traitors has beaten the 1% Club, The Chase, and Who Wants to Be a Millionaire to win Best Game Show at the 2026 Trick Awards. The show, which was won by comedian and TV presenter Alan Carr, has wrapped on a second season, which will air later this year and feature Richard E. Grant, Maya Jama, Joe Lycett and James Blunt. Tom Cruise has unveiled a trailer for his next movie. He transforms into a chaotic oil tycoon in upcoming comedy Digger. Wearing a dark red suit, cowboy boots and cowboy hat, the film's tagline, a man, a plan, a meltdown. US TV presenter Savannah Guthrie says she's in agony and has pleaded with anyone with information about her missing mother to come forward. Her mother Nancy disappeared from her home in February, and a ransom note claims the 84-year-old died shortly after her disappearance, but her body has never been found. And US singer-songwriter Alicia Keys has joined Bruce Springsteen in paying tribute to music mogul Clive Davis. The singer said the 94-year-old changed her life forever. Showbiz
2: News. Gorgeous.
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0: Currently the official UK number one of the moment, Taylor Swift, I Knew It, I Knew You. And is it going to be Taylor Swift domination in the charts again? I mean, it was the same with Fate of Ophelia, wasn't it? It was just absolutely everywhere. But Olivia Rodrigo's new album dropped last week, so who knows? Love Olivia, love Taylor. Look forward to the battle. Right, John Cicada, Kelly Clarkson after 8 first for Beautiful South now. Perfect 10. This is a song about me. I'm gorgeous.
1: She's a perfect 10, but she wears a 12. Baby, keep a little 2 for me. She could be sweet 16, busting out of the seams, and still loving the first degree.

0: high blood pressure, they take blood pressure tablets. The blood pressure is already lower.
1: That's Regina Giblin from the British Heart Foundation. The charity's warning that people with heart conditions may be especially vulnerable today. Darren Jones has ruled himself out of a potential leadership challenge, paving the way for Andy Burnham to become Prime Minister. Meanwhile, Sir Keir Starmer is back in Parliament for the first time today since announcing his resignation on Monday. And Scotland are back in action tonight as they take on Brazil, looking to get out of the group stage for the first time in their history. Elsewhere, Thomas Tuchel hopes England fans can keep the faith after a frustrating goalless draw with Ghana, dampen the feel-good factor from their World Cup opener. From Radio News Hub, I'm Frankie Hersine.
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1: Some extreme heat building across England and Wales, staying dry and sunny for most with some light winds. Cloudier and cooler in parts of Scotland with a chance of drizzle and a high of 34 degrees Celsius.
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6: Good morning to you. Welcome to the Sweatbox. Just gone 8 o'clock. It's always cool here. Think of this as a breath of fresh air-conditioned air into your Wednesday. Thompson Twins, Kelly Clarkson on the way. First, John Cicada.
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All great throwbacks and memories on our sister station, Gorgeous Extra, which you can find on your smart speaker and on the Gorgeous Radio app. Thompson Twins, Hold Me Now, taking you back to 1983. It's Mark here on Breakfast. Hope you are good. Waking you up this Wednesday morning, 14 minutes past 8. Hello to Anna Lee, who's loving the music this morning. This one's for you, some Moloko.

0: wonderful Gabrielle, sounding beautiful on a Wednesday morning. Sunshine here on Gorgeous. And Gabrielle's actually going back on tour in the UK next year. It's going to be a good one. Several dates up and down the UK, announced that a couple of months ago. And I think it's so good to get her back on tour because she is one of the defining soulful voices of the early noughties. You just think around that time and the likes of Sade, probably 10 years prior, Gabrielle coming through, Beverly Knight, just so many big voices in that era of music. But it's Mark here on Breakfast, 22 minutes after 8. If you want to come and say hello, if you want to shout out, send me a voice note, send me a WhatsApp. It's 01902 288019. Shakira's on the way and Semisonic.
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0: Semisonic, Secret Smile, Gorgeous Radio, good morning. It's Mark on Breakfast, all the way through till 10 o'clock. Now, I don't know if you remember on the show a couple of weeks ago, I mentioned that certain resorts in Spain have started flying drones over their sunbeds in the morning to catch people who are hogging the sunbeds with their towels. There's nothing that annoys me more. These people getting up at 6 o'clock in the morning to reserve their sunbed and then they disappear all day and come back at 1 o'clock after lunch. Well, I have seen a video which has cheered me right up this morning. Her name is Rachel Rogers and she is a holidaymaker and has the same bugbear as me. Now, there's a video of her going viral on TikTok with the soundtrack How Do You Like Me Now playing in the background and she's whipping towels off sunbeds. I mean, not all heroes wear capes, but I think she should tie one of those beach towels round her neck as a cape and just go round and do that vigilante action. That's what we want to see. And you know what? Go one step further. Chuck it in the pool. No, we can't condone that, but Rachel, legend, hopefully you're on holiday when I go to Turkey in October. Fingers crossed. Right, Perry's on the way and Belinda Carlisle next, but first your latest news headlines at 8:33.
1: From Radio News Hub, I'm Frankie Hairsign. We're bracing for some more scorching temperatures across England and Wales, with temperatures potentially reaching the high 30s and even 40s. Darren Jones, a key ally of Keir Starmer, has ruled himself out of a potential leadership challenge, paving the way for Andy Burnham to become Prime Minister. The biggest maternity review in the history of the NHS will be published later today. It's looked at failings in maternity care at hospitals in Nottingham. And actress Sally Lindsay and new BBC Director General Matt Britton will be among 67 people given honours by the Prince of Wales at Windsor Castle today.

0: Britney Spears and Baby One More Time soundtracking a Wednesday morning. Hope you are good wherever you're up to. Massive hello to Dave, who is saying, Marg, you know I'm getting out early to get my landscaping done before the sun comes out, but I'm already boiling. 12 minutes to 9. Yeah, do you know what? I think plenty of SPF 50, plenty of shade, plenty of hydration today, guys. Take care of yourselves out there. I've got great music on the way. Got some Katie Tunstall, Alex Party, and the new one from Niall Horan. Showbiz
1: News. Celebrity Traitors has beaten the 1% Club, The Chase, and Who Wants to Be a Millionaire to win Best Game Show at the 2026 Trick Awards. The show, which was won by comedian and TV presenter Alan Carr, has wrapped on a second season, which will air later this year and feature Richard E. Grant, Maya Jama, Joe Lycett and James Blunt. Tom Cruise has unveiled a trailer for his next movie. He transforms into a chaotic oil tycoon in upcoming comedy Digger. Wearing a dark red suit, cowboy boots and cowboy hat, the film's tagline, a man, a plan, a meltdown. US TV presenter Savannah Guthrie says she's in agony and has pleaded with anyone with information about her missing mother to come forward. Her mother Nancy disappeared from her home in February, and a ransom note claims the 84-year-old died shortly after her disappearance, but her body has never been found. And US singer-songwriter Alicia Keys has joined Bruce Springsteen in paying tribute to music mogul Clive Davis. The singer said the 94-year-old changed her life forever. Showbiz
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3: Gorgeous. You may have heard that the average person swallows 8 spiders in their sleep during their lifetime. Oh. It was completely made up.
4: By aliens.
3: Not by aliens.
4: Oh.
3: So the story spread as an experiment designed to show how easily people believe things that they read. And goodness me, it really worked.
4: Oh,
3: because
4: my
3: millions
4: goodness.
3: Of people around the world have been repeating it for years.
4: I mean, we're lucky we're not that woman that lived in the shoe.
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4: that
3: slightly, I think you're mixing.
4: Wiggled inside her. Have I got the stories mixed
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4: 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And did what she end up swallowing a goat? I don't know. Did she swallow a goat to eat the cow? And
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4: swallow the cow to eat the rabbit?
3: She
4: whatever.
3: Followed a spider to eat the fly. That's, I don't know why.
4: She swallowed a fly.
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big tune. A bit of a taste of what you can hear on the 90s at 9. That's incoming inside the next 5 minutes. Cara Ramirez for Cause and a belter from Cece Peniston. Bit of an underrated one from her. Let's get some new music on though. Niall Horan, who's currently in the States, absolutely loving the World Cup action, hanging out with the likes of Gary Lineker, Micah Richards. Lucky man. It's Niall Horan and Tastes So Good. Gorgeous.

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3: A number of train services have been axed and schools closed with record-breaking temperatures expected today. A red warning is now in place across central parts of England and the south of Wales. The British Heart Foundation warned the extreme heat can be particularly dangerous for people with heart conditions. Regina Giblin is their spokesperson.
4: The first thing is you'd be sweating quite a lot. You would feel like your heart is racing. You also may get some confusion.

0: I'm Frankie Hersine.
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0: Some extreme heat building across England and Wales, staying dry and sunny for most with some light winds, cloudier and cooler in parts of Scotland with a chance of drizzle and a high of 34 degrees Celsius.
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4: 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CC Peniston on the way with an underrated classic. Tony Braxton and The Corrs as well, all lined up to go first. We take you to 1998 with Cameron Ramirez.
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follow-up to a massive breakthrough single, finally. Of course, that is Cece Peniston. We Got a Love Thing, 1992. This is the 90s at 9. It's gorgeous radio breakfast. Hope you are good. Going to take you back to the early 90s with some Simply Red, Aswad, and this song. One of the best-selling singles of all time in the US and the UK. Toni Braxton with Frankie Knuckles on the remix. This was huge. Taking you back to 1996. It's Unbreak My Heart on Gorgeous.

0: Another 90s and 9 right here on Gorgeous Radio Breakfast. How are you doing? Good? Hope you're trying to keep cool. It's warm already, isn't it? Honestly. Wow. At 27 minutes past 9 and it feels like we're in peak summer mode already. So keep yourself hydrated, keep yourself cool. And I've got some great tunes on the way. Outkast, Lip Sync and some Jason Derulo all on the way next.
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0: Turn off the radio. Neo So Sick and some Jason Derulo before that. 9:43 on Wednesday morning. This is Gorgeous Radio Breakfast. If you still want to shout out, let me know where you're up to. 01902-288-019. Massive happy 40th birthday to Sarah. Wants to hear some ABBA. I'm going to give that on the way with some new Miles Smith and Texas next. Showbiz
1: News. Celebrity Traitors has beaten the 1% Club, The Chase, and Who Wants to Be a Millionaire to win Best Game Show at the 2026 Trick Awards. The show, which was won by comedian and TV presenter Alan Carr, has wrapped on a second season, which will air later this year and feature Richard E. Grant, Maya Jama, Joe Lycett and James Blunt. Tom Cruise has unveiled a trailer for his next movie. He transforms into a chaotic oil tycoon in upcoming comedy Digger. Wearing a dark red suit, cowboy boots and cowboy hat, the film's tagline, a man, a plan, a meltdown. US TV presenter Savannah Guthrie says she's in agony and has pleaded with anyone with information about her missing mother to come forward. Her mother, Nancy, disappeared from her home in February, and a ransom note claims the 84-year-old died shortly after her disappearance, but her body has never been found. And US singer-songwriter Alicia Keys has joined Bruce Springsteen in paying tribute to music mogul Clive Davis. The singer said the 94-year-old changed her life forever. Showbiz
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Together, Take a Chance on Me, wrapping up another gorgeous radio breakfast. Happy Wednesday, and a big happy birthday to Clayton, my youngest nephew, turning 16 years old today. I do feel ancient. So happy birthday, Clayton. Hope you have a good one, and I hope you have a great day, whatever you're getting up to today. From 10 o'clock, George Michael and Justin Timberlake on the way. Mike's got you from 1 o'clock, and Craig from 4. First, some Sugar Babes now. He's pushing by.

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3: A rare weather warning for extreme heat covering parts of England and Wales has come into force for only the second time ever. Temperatures could potentially come close to the all-time record. The British Heart Foundation is warning it can be dangerous for people with heart conditions. Regina Giblin is their spokesperson.
4: There's a few things you can do. I would say the first thing is not to go out during the highest temperature of the day, which is usually between 11 and 3 p.m. If you do need to go out, always wear a sunscreen, always have a hat on, and always carry some water with you as well.
3: Darren Jones has ruled himself out of a potential leadership challenge, paving the way for Andy Burnham to become Prime Minister. The largest maternity review in the history of the NHS is due to be published today. It's been driven by families looking for answers as to why their babies died or were left with disabilities during labour or shortly after birth. And England boss Thomas Tuchel has told fans not to lose belief after a goalless draw with Ghana last night. But it's all about Scotland today, who face Brazil in Miami tonight. From Radio News Hub.

0: wherever you're off to.
1: Extremely hot and sunny for many of us and feeling humid across England and Wales. Cloudier and cooler in parts of Scotland with the chance of some rain. Highs today of at least 34 degrees Celsius.

0: Sleep is, well, optional. 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
3: A number of train services have been axed and schools closed, with record-breaking temperatures expected today. A red warning is now in place across central parts of England and the south of Wales. The biggest maternity review in the history of the NHS will be published later today. It's looked at failings in maternity care at hospitals in Nottingham. 53-year-old Mel Ibrahim delivered her daughter at around 24 weeks alone.
4: I remember I was fearful of so much when I delivered her. I was fearful of hurting her. I could say, so she looked like a bird. That's the way I always described her. And if she ever understood that, she'd laugh at me, but sadly she won't ever understand that.
3: The Home Office are pledging to put domestic abuse specialists across every police force in England and Wales by the end of the decade. It's after an expansion of the current scheme, bringing the total number of control rooms with specialists to 17. And Scotland face Brazil in the World Cup tonight. If they get a draw, they'll reach the knockout stages for the first time in their history. From Radio News Hub, I'm Frankie Hersine.
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0: Gorgeous. 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
1: Is the sound of your mates alive? Is getting to more gigs this year and the next? Is the sound of saying, I got you, mate? Is the sound of mates enjoying even more of this? Is the sound of mates getting home instead of here? Click your seatbelt, because you're twice as likely to be killed or seriously injured if you don't think.
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3: In the last 15 minutes, the largest maternity review in the history of the NHS has been published. Lucy Gormanley has the details.
4: The reviews found more than 500 mothers and babies suffered potentially avoidable harm or died due to deeply embedded systemic failures at a toxic hospital trust. Senior midwife Donna Ockenden led the inquiry and found leaders at Nottingham University Hospitals Trust knew there were serious issues with the maternity department but failed to take action. It was found there were warning signs as early as 2007 through serious incidents and staff feedback.
3: The UK is bracing for more record-breaking heat today, with a rare red temperature weather warning coming into force. Temperatures could hit the 40s. And England boss Thomas Tuchel has told fans to not lose belief after a disappointing goalless draw with Ghana last night. But today, it's all about Scotland, who face Brazil tonight. A draw would see them qualify for the group stages for the very first time. That's the latest from Radio News Hub. I'm Matthew Dudley.
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3: Extremely hot and sunny for many of us and feeling humid across England and Wales. Cloudier and cooler in parts of Scotland though, with a chance of some rain. Highs today of around 34 degrees Celsius.
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2: You may have heard that the average person swallows 8 spiders in their sleep during their lifetime. Oh. It was completely made up.
3: By aliens.
2: Not by aliens.
3: Oh.
2: So the story spread as an experiment designed to show how easily people believe things that they read. And goodness me, it really worked.
3: Oh,
2: because
3: my
2: millions
3: goodness.
2: Of people around the world have been repeating it for years.
3: I mean, we're lucky we're not that woman that lived in the shoe.
2: She had so many children, she didn't know what to do.
3: No, the one that swallowed the spider.
2: That's
3: that
2: slightly,
3: and
2: I think you're mixing.
3: Wizzled inside her. Have I got the stories mixed
2: you
3: up?
2: You might have done, but...
3: Okay. And did
2: what
3: she end up
2: she
3: swallowing
2: do?
3: A goat? I
2: she
3: don't know. Did she swallow a goat to eat the cow? And
2: she
3: swallowed
2: the
3: cow
2: spider.
3: To eat the rabbit?
2: She
3: whatever.
2: Followed a spider to eat the fly. That's, I don't know why.
3: She swallowed a fly.
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1: You probably think you're pretty good at multitasking behind the wheel. 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
3: This morning, the largest review into maternity at the NHS was published with some shocking results. Lucy Gormanley has this.
4: 520 mothers and babies suffered potentially avoidable harm or died because of deeply embedded systemic failures, which includes 94 babies who were stillborn. A new review has found maternity failings at Nottingham University Hospitals Trust go back as far as 2007, with several missed opportunities to intervene. In 2017, internal reports identified major weaknesses in maternity governance, with several babies dying or suffering harm during this period, of which there were reoccurring themes like poor staffing.
3: Andy Burnham's path to number 10 could be even clearer. It's after Darren Jones ruled himself out of a leadership challenge. And Scotland face Brazil in the World Cup tonight. If they get a draw, they'll reach the knockout stages for the very first time in their history. That's the latest here from Radio News Hub. I'm Matthew Dudley.
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3: Extremely hot and sunny for many of us and feeling humid across England and Wales. Cloudier and cooler in parts of Scotland though, with a chance of some rain. Highs today of around 34 degrees Celsius.
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7: 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Chaka Khan on the way, Anastasia on the way. We kick off this afternoon, though, with Mike and the Mechanics. Over My Shoulder, playing now at Gorgeous.
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0: Gorgeous.

Chaka Khan, I'm Every Woman, playing on Gorgeous Radio. Hello, welcome along. My name's Mike. I'm here till four. Did you stay up last night and watch the football? It was a 9 o'clock kickoff. I think Craig said it was on at 11, but it wasn't. It was on at 9. If you listened to him, you'd have missed it, which might not have been a bad thing. Goalless draw with Ghana. We do find it difficult sometimes to break down those teams that defend really organisedly and doggedly throughout the whole course of the match. Got exciting at the end, though. Not all over for England by any means. Their next game is on Saturday night. They take on Panama. It's 1 hour later, actually. It's 10 o'clock UK time on Saturday night. So now you know. That's enough football, I think. We'll play some music. Then I'll tell you what's happening in the rest of the show right here at Gorgeous Radio. Good afternoon.

0: That's Wham! Club Tropicana on Gorgeous Radio. Good afternoon, my name's Mike Harrison. I'm here until 4 o'clock, and then Craig Dane rocks up with a big drive home from 4 till 7 tonight. On the show today, well, we'll have the afternoon music challenge for you in a final hour of the show. We'll unveil the clue for the first time around about 10 past, quarter past 3, something like that. The oldies hour nestles neatly between 2 and 3 this afternoon. And before then, and coming up in the next 10 minutes, one of those facts from the world around us as we solve a mystery in nature. So far this week, we've done why your skin gets goosebumps when you're cold. I can't say goosebumps, I keep saying boostgumps. Why turtles bury their eggs. We did that one yesterday. And coming up shortly, why your eyes see shapes in clouds.
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Miles Smith and Niall Horan on Gorgeous Radio. Drive safe. Some road safety advice from some pop stars. Brilliant. Right then. So, have you ever wondered why you spot faces or animals in clouds? Somebody said to me the other day, that looks like a little sheep. I said, that's because it's cumulonimbus. Your brain actually is wired to recognise patterns. So this is what happens, especially faces. This tendency called, I should have practiced this word before I started, pareidolia, helps humans identify threats or social clues quickly. Pareidolia. When you look at random shapes, clouds, rocks, shadows, your brain tries to make sense of them by matching them into familiar images. It's imagination mixed with instinct. Ah, that's clever. A creative quirk built into your perception. So now you know why your eyes see shapes in clouds. Every day's a school day.

0: Sitting down here, Lena Marlin on Gorgeous Radio. Hello, welcome along. If you've just switched on, where have you been? Where are we today? It's Wednesday, it's lunchtime or just thereafter. Half the working week is done and dusted. Hurrah, we've made it through thus far in a rather sticky old week. Red weather warnings around in some parts of the UK, amber weather warnings around in others. Just take it easy out there. Try and keep cool as much as you can. Got a little bit of advice. You probably do this already, I don't know. If you're very cold at night before you, very hot at night, got it the wrong way around. If you're very hot at night before going to bed, really sticky, I can't bear getting under those covers, have a cool, not cold shower. Cold shower will wake you up, but a cool shower just to take some of the heat out of your body, particularly your feet. They seem to get really hot for some reason, I don't know why. That seemed to work for me, at least it did last night. Showbiz
1: news. Celebrity Traitors has beaten the 1% Club, The Chase, and Who Wants to Be a Millionaire to win Best Game Show at the 2026 Trick Awards. The show, which was won by comedian and TV presenter Alan Carr, has wrapped on a second season, which will air later this year and feature Richard E. Grant, Maya Jama, Joe Lycett and James Blunt. Tom Cruise has unveiled a trailer for his next movie. He transforms into a chaotic oil tycoon in upcoming comedy Digger. Wearing a dark red suit, cowboy boots and cowboy hat, the film's tagline, a man, a plan, a meltdown. US TV presenter Savannah Guthrie says she's in agony and has pleaded with anyone with information about her missing mother to come forward. Her mother Nancy disappeared from her home in February, and a ransom note claims the 84-year-old died shortly after her disappearance, but her body has never been found. And US singer-songwriter Alicia Keys has joined Bruce Springsteen in paying tribute to music mogul Clive Davis. The singer said the 94-year-old changed her life forever. Showbiz
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Turn

Iris, the Goo Goo Dolls, playing on Gorgeous Radio. Almost 2 o'clock, headlines on the way next, and then we'll do Wednesday's edition of the Oldies Hour, right here at Gorgeous.

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3: Today, the largest maternity review in the history of the NHS has been published. It found that over 500 women and babies died or suffered potentially avoidable harm whilst with the Nottingham University Hospitals Trust. Senior midwife Donna Ockenden, who led the inquiry, spoke directly to the families.
4: I hope that this report, however hard it is to hold, tells you that you were heard, that you were believed.
3: The NUH Trust Chairman and Chief Exec have apologised in an open letter and said whilst improvements have been made, there is more to do. London, Oldham, Bradford and Keighley are to be the first towns and cities investigated by the Grooming Gangs Inquiry. They're the first areas to face so-called local investigations where serious failures have been identified in the response to child sexual exploitation by grooming gangs. And Scotland face Brazil in the World Cup tonight. If they get a draw, they'll reach the knockout stages for the first time in their history. That's the latest from Radio News Hub. I'm Matthew Dudley.
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3: Extremely hot and sunny for many of us and feeling humid across England and Wales. Cloudy and cooler in parts of Scotland though, with a chance of some rain. Highs today of around 34 degrees Celsius.
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6: 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We've got Elton John explaining why they call it the blues in a tick. 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

0: Well, there's another song called Angel Eyes, of course, by ABBA, but that's Angel Eyes, open brackets, Home and Away, close brackets, by Wet, Wet, Wet. On Gorgeous Radio is the afternoon oldies hour. We do it every afternoon between 2 and 3, and we also do it between 2 and 3 a.m. So if you're a night owl, a night shift worker, just can't sleep, or fancy being naughty and staying up late, maybe you need something to do to kill the time until some of those ridiculously early World Cup matches are on, then the oldies hour in the morning between 2 and 3 a.m. Anyway, back to this afternoon. We're going to play Dusty Springfield now. I Only Want to Be With You at Gorgeous Radio. Good afternoon.
1: Don't-

playground now. She wants to play with the toys a while. And school's out early, and soon we'll be learning. And the lesson today is how to

0: The Boomtown Rats, I Don't Like Mondays, playing on Gorgeous, classic from the 70s, on Gorgeous Radio, on the Oldies Hour. Speaking of rats, if you want something to keep the rats down, you need a cat, of course. It's Cat World Domination Day today, would you believe? What's all this about? Apparently, cats don't ask for power, they already have it. And Cat World Domination Day gives a playful wink to that quiet takeover. With a single paw swipe, a nap on your fresh laundry, everything stops for them. Their silence speaks louder than barking ever could, it says here. That's probably true. We don't fight it, we adjust. They know exactly how to take charge without lifting a claw. And in our house, it's not just our cat either. This morning, as I headed towards the patio, fast asleep, taking over total control of one of our garden chairs was the neighbour's cat. Big ginger furry beast. Yep, that was his chair. He wasn't moving for no one. Anyway, happy World Cat World Domination Day to you. On the way next, we'll get the music flowing. We've got four songs back to back, beat to beat, without a pause, without a break, without a breath, kicking off with Billy Ocean.
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0: Gorgeous Radio in the afternoon, playing you four of the best back to back. We kicked off with Billy Ocean, then it was Jeffrey Osborne, Deacon Blue, and Duran Duran with Rio on Gorgeous. My name's Mike Harrison. We're going to do the afternoon music challenge a little later on this afternoon. A clue to solve, a hit to identify. Can you work out the song before I play it? That's coming up later, when the oldies hour is but mere history. But right now, though, we'll keep the oldies flowing. We're going to play Kate Bush for you in just seconds from now.
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Mrs. Robinson, Simon and Garfunkel from the film The Graduate, starring Dustin Hoffman, of course. 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
3: The largest maternity review in the history of the NHS has today been published. It found that 520 mothers and babies suffered potentially avoidable harm or death, with issues highlighted back to 2007. Senior midwife Donna Ockenden led the inquiry and explained the situation staff were in.
4: Many of the clinical staff who worked in maternity services cared deeply. They were often working in conditions that were chronically understaffed, under-resourced and under enormous pressure over a very long time.
3: The NUH Trust Chairman and Chief Exec have apologised in an open letter. Investigators say the train driver killed in a crash in Bedfordshire passed a red signal moments before the collision. 60-year-old Sean Burton died when the East Midlands Railway train he was driving hit the back of a stationary train run by the same operator. And Scotland face Brazil in the World Cup tonight. A draw would see them through to the knockouts. That's the latest from Radio News Hub. I'm Matthew Dudley.
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3: Extremely hot and sunny for many of us and feeling humid across England and Wales. Cloudy and cooler in parts of Scotland though, with a chance of some rain. Highs today of around 34 degrees Celsius.
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7: I'm a bit hot now. Can somebody get me an ice cream? We got the afternoon music challenge on the way in just 10 minutes. Before that, Miley Cyrus. She claims it's the end of the world. And if it gets any hotter, it probably will be.

Love That One, Get Lucky, Daft Punk and Pharrell Williams on Gorgeous Radio. And before that, it was Westlife and Flying Without Wings. Afternoon, hope you're doing okay. We are well over halfway through the working week now. Halfway through would be lunchtime on a Wednesday, but we're gone past that now. It's almost 3:15. High time we gave you the clue to today's afternoon music challenge. Good clue today, quite a short one. What have we got here? About 8 words or something. A solar stroll and a gesture of goodbye. A solar stroll and a gesture of goodbye. Yeah, exactly 8 words. See if you can work that out. I need the song title and the artist or group. I'll play the hit in full for you in about 20 minutes' time. So you've got plenty of time to work it out. I'll recap it for you in a couple of ticks as well after Beverly Knight. And the song that follows that. This is called Shoulda, Woulda, Coulda, right here at Gorgeous.

0: Dancing on the Ceiling, Lionel Richie on Gorgeous Radio. A very good afternoon to you. Welcome along. Hope you're doing okay. Hope you're keeping cool. Maybe you've got a bag of frozen peas that you got your feet resting on. That would cool them down, wouldn't it? Oh, what a good idea. I should do tips for the summer. That's the only one I can think of, so it wouldn't be a long feature. Right then, here is the clue to the afternoon music challenge today. I need a song title and an artist or group. I'll play the hit in full in 10 minutes' time. And this is today's clue. A solar stroll and a gesture of goodbye. A solar stroll and a gesture of goodbye. You got 10 more minutes, then I'll play the song.
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3: 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And here's Nikki, driving off for a morning coffee. You know the drill, Nikki. Allow at least 1.5 metres when overtaking cyclists, or more if driving over 30 miles per hour. 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

Alicia's Attic, I Am, I Feel, on Gorgeous Radio. Hope you're doing okay. I went to the opticians this morning, partly to get my eyes tested and partly because I knew the air conditioning in the opticians was very, very good. I came in, they said, "Hello, Mr. Harrison." I said, "Who said that?" So it got off to a good start. Anyway, right, let's do the answer to the afternoon music challenge instead of all this mucking around. A solar stroll, a gesture of goodbye. That was the clue. A solar stroll and a gesture of goodbye. Well, solar is something to do with the sun. Stroll is walking. And when you might say hello, but you wave goodbye, so the Beatles said anyway. So Katrina and the Waves is the group. And Walking on Sunshine, the name of the song. Well done if you got it right.

0: Crowded House Weather with you on Gorgeous Radio. Before that, it was Dido. And before that, Katrina and the Waves with Walking on Sunshine, the song behind the clue today. And the clue was a solar stroll and a gesture of goodbye. We'll do another afternoon music challenge tomorrow. I did promise you earlier in the week that we would do one, at least one anyway, with an anagram in it. Now, will that be tomorrow or will it be Friday? Or maybe Sunday afternoon, you never know. You'll have to stay tuned to find out. Make sure you're listening tomorrow. Right now, though, back to today, and here comes the showbiz. Showbiz
1: news. Ross Kemp has said England's game against Ghana could have been a lot worse and urged fans to get behind the team. The EastEnders star told fans to believe in the men's national football team following their goalless draw at Boston Stadium last night. Strictly Come Dancing star Alexis Waugh has revealed she has split from her husband after nearly 8 years of marriage. The American dancer had married her high school sweetheart Jake Burton in 2018. However, she has now announced that they've broken up, sharing the news in a statement on Instagram. And Nicola Pounce-Beckham has called her husband Brooklyn Beckham, the kindest man I've ever met. That was in a social media post marking their engagement anniversary. The American model and actress gushed about her partner, who she got engaged to back in 2020, reposting a photo from her husband's birthday celebrations back in March. She wrote, "I can't believe we got engaged 6 years ago today. I feel like I've known you my whole life. You're my best friend and my forever love, wrapped up into one." Showbiz
2: 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Gorgeous.
3: You may have heard that the average person swallows 8 spiders in their sleep during their lifetime. Oh. It was completely made up.
4: By aliens.
3: Not by aliens.
4: Oh.
3: So the story spread as an experiment designed to show how easily people believe things that they read. And goodness me, it really worked.
4: Oh,
3: because
4: my
3: millions
4: goodness.
3: Of people around the world have been repeating it for years.
4: I mean, we're lucky we're not that woman that lived in the shoe.
3: She had so many children, she didn't know what to do.
4: No, the one that swallowed the spider.
3: That's
4: that
3: slightly,
4: and
3: I think you're mixing.
4: Wiggled inside her. Have I got the stories mixed
3: you
4: up?
3: You might have done, but.
4: Okay.
3: Yeah.
4: And did
3: what
4: she
3: did
4: end up
3: she
4: swallowing
3: do?
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3: did.
4: Know. Did she swallow a goat to eat the cow? 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
4: swallow the cow
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3: Followed a spider to eat the fly. 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

Sonic, It Feels So Good, playing on Gorgeous Radio. Mike on the radio through till 4 o'clock. Oh, heck, that's not too long away. Time to squeeze in just one more. It comes from Madonna. It's a good one, Like a Virgin. And then Craig Dane's here after the headline.

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3: Hundreds of mothers and babies were either harmed or died at an NHS trust in Nottingham. A wide-ranging review of maternity care at Nottingham University Trust has found staff reported a bullying culture and new mothers were told to pull themselves together during labour. Health Secretary James Murray is outraged at the findings.
4: I met a small number of those affected families last week. I felt numb after hearing the depth of their pain. I felt even more numb when I considered how many families not in the room went through such a trauma too.
3: Temperatures have hit 34.7 degrees Celsius in parts of England. It comes as a red warning for extreme heat in parts of the country has been extended. An interim report found the driver of the train which crashed in Bedford last week passed a red signal just moments before the collision. Sean Burton died in the crash last Friday. And all eyes are on Scotland tonight as they face Brazil in their final group match. That's the latest from Radio News Hub. I'm David Hall.
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3: Cloudy in the northwest and some patchy rain for Northern Ireland and Western Scotland. Largely clear elsewhere, but staying very warm and muggy overnight. A low of 13 degrees Celsius.
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Jonas Brothers and Waffle House on Gorgeous Radio. This is Craig Dane. I would say dance around to the tunes, but I'm not going to today. It's so hot out there. You do not want to be doing any dancing, do you? Mark Amber plays next. Nice summery tune after Artful Dodger on Gorgeous.

0: love that song. It's a couple of years old now. You and me belong together like iced tea and warm weather. Well, we've got that today, haven't we? We've got the warm weather. Have you got an iced tea? Although they do say, don't they, in hot weather, you're supposed to drink hot drinks. And whilst that might be true, I can't bring myself to doing it. There are some people I know, though, who will be having a cup of tea today, even though it's currently 32 degrees. This is Gorgeous Radio with me, Craig Dane. Taylor Swift next. That song from Toy Story 5. And a summery tune from Clean Bandit as well.
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0: Gorgeous Radio playing Janet and Lufa, The Best Things in Life Are Free. Before that, Clean Bandit and the Toy Story song as well. Not the Toy Story theme tune, but the song from Toy Story 5, Taylor Swift, which is in a Jesse scene, I believe. I've not seen Toy Story 5 yet, but I do want to go. But I'm one of those people who doesn't really like crowds and busy places, so I wait a few months. When the cinemas calm down, then I'll be going. The Whispers play next, and Sweet Female Attitude, Flowers. Right now it's 4:30. Here's the latest.
1: Hundreds of mothers and babies were either harmed or died at an NHS trust in Nottingham. That's the finding of a review of maternity care at Nottingham University Trust, which new mothers were told to pull themselves together during labour. Temperatures have hit 34.7 degrees Celsius in parts of England. An interim report has found Sean Burton, the driver of the train which crashed in Bedford last week, passed a red signal just moments before the collision. And Scotland face Brazil in the World Cup tonight.
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0: 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Man, I feel like a woman. This is the Big Drive Home with me, Craig Dane. Whilst it's so hot out there, this is the main topic of discussion, isn't it? The last few days, well, the last 5 to 6 days, actually, it's been quite nice, hasn't it? But there is one way that you can cool down at night, especially if you do not have access to air conditioning. You might have a fan, that's fine, but something else that will cool you down. Stay with me, I'll tell you just after five. Hozier plays next, gonna play the Spice Girls as well. Who do you think you are before five? Stay with Gorgeous.
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I'll tell you what, this is normally the time of the show where I'll be sticking on Three Lions, but after last night's match, sadly not. It's a good game though, wasn't it? Tense. We'll stick with Natasha Bedingfield, shall we? This is Gorgeous.

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3: The record for the hottest June day ever in the UK has been broken. Temperatures have hit 35.7 degrees Celsius at Charlwood in Surrey, breaking the previous record set in 1976. Red extreme heat warnings have been extended to other parts of the country, and the RAC has reported a 20% increase in breakdowns during the heat wave. Its spokeswoman is Harriet Hernando.
4: The most common causes of breakdowns that we saw on Tuesday were related to tyre issues. So one thing that people may have experienced if they've been unlucky enough to break down is a tyre blowout, and that's caused by air expanding in the heat.
3: Hundreds of babies and mothers died or were harmed at Nottingham University Hospital's NH Trust due to deep-rooted systematic failures in maternity care. A report ruled there was a toxic culture at the trust. And Scotland are in World Cup action tonight as they face Brazil. Kick-off is at 11 p.m. in Miami. That's the latest from Radio News Hub. I'm David Hall.
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3: Cloudy in the northwest and some patchy rain for Northern Ireland and Western Scotland. Largely clear elsewhere, but staying very warm and muggy overnight. A low of 13 degrees Celsius.
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7: 5 o'clock on a very hot Wednesday. This is Craig Dane. You've most likely got the windows down or the windows up and the aircon on. Turn these tunes up. Here's Ed.
0: This is Gorgeous.

Tomorrow at the London Palladium, Take That will be there. These days on Gorgeous Radio. It's extremely hot, still 30 degrees across most places in the UK. Another hot one tomorrow as well. There's one thing you can do at night time to cool yourself down. And actually, I know a couple of things. One is what I'm about to tell you, but the other one, I'm not sure if it's actually true. The main one is wear wet socks. Do you know that? That cools you down at night time. I mean, you're going to wake up with wet sheets. The other one, you'll definitely wake up with wet sheets and go to bed with wet sheets. Freeze your bed sheets. Apparently it works. I won't be doing this simply because I don't want my bed sheets smelling of frozen peas. The Beach Boys next. Now this is Keane on Gorgeous.

The Beach Boys on Gorgeous Radio and Summer Tunes, Kokomo. It's 20 past five. Do you know what? I just gave you two little hacks that I found online. One, wear wet socks to bed. Obviously, cold wet socks. That will keep you cool at night. I'm actually going to try that tonight. I don't care if I wake up with wet bed sheets. Needs must, especially in these temperatures. And I didn't sleep well last night, and you probably didn't either, did you? The other one is freeze your bed sheets. You could try that one and let me know. I definitely won't be trying that one. Next on Gorgeous, brand new music from Niall Horan. Tastes so good. It comes with a throwback from Carmen as well. Gorgeous.

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0: Well, it's Cheerio from Carmen, Broken Hearted on Gorgeous Radio. I'm not saying cheerio until 7 o'clock tonight. This is Craig Dane on the big drive home till seven. The Pointer Sisters, Wilson Phillips, and Delight Groovies in the Heart. All play next. Right now, let's check out the latest headlines for Wednesday.
1: Hundreds of mothers and babies were either harmed or died at an NHS trust in Nottingham. That's the finding of a review of maternity care at Nottingham University Trust, which new mothers were told to pull themselves together during labour. Temperatures have hit 34.7 degrees Celsius in parts of England. An interim report has found Sean Burton, the driver of the train which crashed in Bedford last week, passed a red signal just moments before the collision. And Scotland face Brazil in the World Cup tonight.
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2: We're going to dance. We're going to dance. We're going to dance. And have some fun.

0: Well, did you watch the match last night? It was tense. It was not as good as I thought it would be. So sadly, no Three Lions. It's coming home on the show today. Instead, Post Malone. Next, Emily Sandé as well, before six. Showbiz
1: news. Ross Kemp has said England's game against Ghana could have been a lot worse and urged fans to get behind the team. The EastEnders star told fans to believe in the men's national football team following their goalless draw at Boston Stadium last night. Strictly Come Dancing star Alexis Waugh has revealed she has split from her husband after nearly 8 years of marriage. The American dancer had married her high school sweetheart Jake Burton in 2018. However, she has now announced that they've broken up, sharing the news in a statement on Instagram. And Nicola Pounce-Beckham has called her husband Brooklyn Beckham the kindest man I've ever met. That was in a social media post marking their engagement anniversary. The American model and actress gushed about her partner, who she got engaged to back in 2020, reposting a photo from her husband's birthday celebrations back in March. She wrote, "I can't believe we got engaged 6 years ago today. I feel like I've known you my whole life. You're my best friend and my forever love, wrapped up into one." Showbiz
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Robbie Williams in a sec. That's Bobby Brown on Gorgeous Radio, and Two Can Play That Game. Headlines for you in a sec. What's been making the headlines for Wednesday? Well, the England match, of course, last night against Ghana. 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
3: The government apologised on behalf of the NHS after a failure of maternity services at the Nottingham University Hospital's NHS Trust. A report found hundreds of babies and mothers died or were harmed due to deep-rooted systematic failures in maternity care. Health Secretary James Murray expressed his sorrow at the findings.
4: To all of those who have suffered so appallingly, I am sorry. I'm sorry not just for the failures or the heartless and undignified treatment, but also because your cries of concern went unheard for too long.
3: The record for the hottest June day ever in the UK has been provisionally broken. Temperatures have soared to 36.1 degrees Celsius at Gosport in Hampshire. An interim report has found Sean Burton, the driver of the train which crashed in Bedford last week, passed a red signal just moments before the collision. And all eyes are on Scotland tonight as they face Brazil in their group match. They kick off at 11 p.m. in Miami. That's the latest from Radio News Hub. I'm David Hall.
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3: Largely clear, but staying very warm and muggy overnight. Cloudy in the northwest, though, with some patchy rain for Northern Ireland and Western Scotland. A low of 13 degrees Celsius.
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7: 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I mean, I'm just describing how I'm feeling, sat in an air-conditioned studio, let alone outside. This is Craig Dane on Gorgeous Radio. Taylor Swift starts 6 o'clock.

I've got the perfect song next for the sunshine. This evening sunshine across wherever you're listening. Wolverhampton, Dudley, Stourbridge, Bath, Walsall as well. It's playing after the Scissor Sisters.

0: Well, I can assure you, we are sweating today, no matter where you are, no matter what you're doing. As I mentioned, I'm sat in a nice aircon studio, and I'm sweating. It's ridiculous. And when I leave, it's going to be like that feeling when you step off a cold plane on holiday and that heat just hits you. The only difference is I'm in Wolverhampton, not in Greece. Next on Gorgeous, Miles Smith, the latest from him. Jubel, Dancing in the Moonlight as well, plays soon.
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3: You may have heard that the average person swallows 8 spiders in their sleep during their lifetime. Oh. It was completely made up.
4: By aliens.
3: Not by aliens.
4: Oh.
3: So the story spread as an experiment designed to show how easily people believe things that they read. And goodness me, it really worked.
4: Oh,
3: because
4: my
3: millions
4: goodness.
3: Of people around the world have been repeating it for years.
4: I mean, we're lucky we're not that woman that lived in the shoe.
3: She had so many children, she didn't know what to do.
4: No, the one that swallowed the spider.
3: That's
4: that
3: slightly,
4: and
3: I think you're mixing.
4: Wizzled in cider. Have I got the stories mixed
3: you
4: up?
3: You might have done, but...
4: Okay. And did what she end up she swallowing do? A goat? I don't know. Did she swallow a goat to eat the cow? And
3: she
4: swallow the cow
3: spider.
4: To eat the rabbit?
3: She
4: whatever.
3: Followed a spider to eat the fly. That's, I don't know why.
4: She swallowed a fly. Brilliant.
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Summer Vibes on Gorgeous Radio in 30 degrees. Is it still 30 degrees? Oh my goodness, it's 32. 32 at 6:30 at night. This is absolutely insane. It's Craig Dane with you on Gorgeous. We're not complaining. I mean, we are a little bit, aren't we? Because we're British. Bon Jovi and All Saints play next. Here's Whitney.

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0: big love song from Bon Jovi. It's Gorgeous Radio on the Big Drive Home for Wednesday, a very hot Wednesday afternoon, evening now. This is Craig Dane till 7. I've just checked out tonight's lows, as in temperatures. 24 degrees at 1 o'clock in the morning, 22 at 3 o'clock, and the coolest will be 20 degrees at 5 a.m. Can you actually cope? We're saying these words out loud, and we live in the United Kingdom. What's happening? Right, let's get some more music on. Ed Sheeran, no doubt his biggest love song plays. Savage Garden, To the Moon and Back, and Atomic Kitten, The Tide is High. Your next three tunes on the Big Drive Home from Gorgeous.
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big number one for Atomic Kitten in 2002. It was a big number one for Blondie as well in 1980. A lot of people think that's Blondie's song originally. No, Blondie covered it. Originally, it's a 60s song. Did you know that? 1965, The Paragons. I kind of want to play that version now. I don't think we'd even play that on the Oldies Hour. This is Craig Dane signing off. Back tomorrow from 4 for another hot day. I'll see you then. I'll leave you with this. I'm

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3: The record for the hottest June day ever in the UK has been broken. Temperatures have hit 36.1 degrees Celsius at Gosport in Hampshire. Meanwhile, the RAC has reported a 20% increase in breakdowns during the heatwave. Here's their spokeswoman, Harriet Hanando.
4: The most common causes of breakdowns that we saw on Tuesday were related to tyre issues. So one thing that people may have experienced if they've been unlucky enough to break down is a tyre blowout, and that's caused by air expanding in the heat.
3: Hundreds of babies and mothers died or were harmed due to deep-rooted systematic failures in maternity care. That's according to a report into the Nottingham University Hospital's NHS Trust. Rail investigators say Sean Burton, the train driver killed in a crash in Bedfordshire, passed a red signal moments before the collision. And Scotland are in World Cup action tonight as they face Brazil. Kickoffs at 11. That's the latest from Radio News Hub. I'm David Hall.
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3: Largely clear, but staying very warm and muggy overnight. Cloudy in the northwest, though, with some patchy rain for Northern Ireland and Western Scotland. A low of 13 degrees Celsius.
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2: You may have heard that the average person swallows 8 spiders in their sleep during their lifetime. 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It was completely made up.
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2: Not by aliens.
3: Oh.
2: So the story spread as an experiment designed to show how easily people believe things that they read. And goodness me, it really worked.
3: Oh,
2: because
3: my
2: millions
3: goodness.
2: Of people around the world have been repeating it for years.
3: I mean, we're lucky we're not that woman that lived in the shoe.
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3: No, the one that swallowed the spider.
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3: that
2: slightly, I think you're mixing.
3: 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Have I got the stories mixed
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3: up?
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3: 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And did she end up swallowing a goat? 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Did she swallow a goat to eat the cow? And
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3: whatever.
2: Followed a spider to eat the fly. 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
3: She swallowed a fly.
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3: The government's apologised on behalf of the NHS after a failure of maternity services at the Nottingham University Hospital's NHS Trust. A report found hundreds of babies and mothers died or were harmed due to deep-rooted systematic failures in maternity care. Health Secretary James Murray expressed his sorrow at the findings.
4: To all of those who have suffered so appallingly, on behalf of the NHS, I am sorry. I'm sorry not just for the failures or the heartless and undignified treatment, but also because your cries of concern went unheard for too long.
3: The record for the hottest June day ever in the UK has been broken. Temperatures have soared to 36.1 degrees Celsius at Gosport in Hampshire. An interim report has found Sean Burton, the driver of the train which crashed in Bedford last week, passed a red signal just moments before the collision. And all eyes are on Scotland tonight as they face Brazil in their final group match. Kickoffs at 11. That's the latest from Radio News Hub. I'm David Hall.
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3: Largely clear, but staying very warm and muggy overnight. Cloudy in the northwest, though, with some patchy rain for Northern Ireland and Western Scotland. A low of 13 degrees Celsius.

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3: Temperatures have hit record-breaking levels. It's been the hottest June day ever, with 36.1 degrees Celsius recorded at Gosport in Hampshire. More than 1,000 schools have been closed due to the heatwave, and the transport network has been severely disrupted. London Mayor Sadiq Khan says we're living in a period of weather extremes.
4: Whether it's heatwaves, whether it's flash flooding, whether it's lightning, whether it's thunder, we as a country haven't adapted to be resilient to the consequences of man-made climate change.
3: Parents affected by the maternity care scandal at Nottingham University Hospital's NHS Trust say they're angry after a review found there were major failings for years. Donna Ockenden's report highlighted a toxic culture. The UN's nuclear chief has confirmed inspections will take place in Iran. Rafael Grossi says they're working on dates, procedures and places for the inspections. And Scotland fans are hoping for the perfect result as they face Brazil in the World Cup. That's the latest from Radio News Hub. I'm David Hall.
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3: A very hot and humid morning with strong sunshine, but rain and thundery showers over northwest Scotland will turn heavy at times. Expect a high of 35 degrees Celsius.

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3: The UK has experienced its hottest June day on record. Temperatures have hit 36.1 degrees Celsius at Gosport in Hampshire. Red weather warnings have been expanded and commuters have endured major delays. Harriet Hernando from the RAC says people need to take extra care if they're on the move.
4: When you're travelling in this kind of heat, do make sure that you're prepared for all eventualities, which means packing water for yourself as the driver, but also for any passengers and pets. And it might sound silly in this dry weather, but do take umbrellas.
3: There are calls for a public inquiry after the review into maternity care at the University of Nottingham Hospital's NHS Trust. It found hundreds of babies and mothers died due to systematic failings. Six people are beginning life sentences for the murder of a woman who was shot dead during a turf war between rival gangs. Joanne Penny was shot in the chest by Marcus Huntley. And Scotland's World Cup game against Brazil is underway in Miami. That's the latest from Radio News. News Hub, I'm David Hall.
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3: A very hot and humid morning with strong sunshine, but rain and thundery showers over northwest Scotland will turn heavy at times. Expect a high of 35 degrees Celsius.
0: Turn

0: Your night is only as good as where it starts. 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
2: You may have heard that the average person swallows 8 spiders in their sleep during their lifetime. Oh. It was completely made up.
3: By aliens.
2: Not by aliens.
3: Oh.
2: So the story spread as an experiment designed to show how easily people believe things that they read. And goodness me, it really worked.
3: Oh,
2: because millions
3: goodness.
2: Of people around the world have been repeating it for years.
3: I mean, we're lucky we're not that woman that lived in the shoe.
2: She had so many children, she didn't know what to do.
3: No, the one that swallowed the spider.
2: That's
3: that
2: slightly, I think you're mixing.
3: Wiggled inside her. Have I got the stories mixed
2: you
3: up?
2: You might have done, but...
3: Okay. And did
2: what
3: she end up swallowing
2: do?
3: A goat? I
2: she
3: don't did. Know. Did she swallow a goat to eat the cow? And
2: she
3: swallow
2: followed
3: the cow
2: a spider.
3: To eat the rabbit?
2: She
3: whatever.
2: Followed a spider to eat the fly. That's, I don't know why.
3: She swallowed a fly.
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5: 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Motorbike safety, it's on all of us. 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
3: Temperatures have hit record-breaking levels. It's been the hottest June day ever, with 36.1 degrees Celsius recorded at Gosport in Hampshire. More than 1,000 schools have been closed due to the heatwave, and the transport network has been severely disrupted. London Mayor Sadiq Khan says we're living in a period of weather extremes.
4: Whether it's heatwaves, whether it's flash flooding, whether it's lightning, whether it's thunder, we as a country haven't adapted to be resilient to the consequences of man-made climate change.
3: Parents affected by the maternity care scandal at Nottingham University Hospital's NHS Trust say they're angry after a review found there were major failings for years. Donna Ockenden's report highlighted a toxic culture. The UN's nuclear chief has confirmed inspections will take place in Iran. Rafael Grossi says they're working on dates, procedures and places for the inspections. And Scotland fans are hoping for the perfect result as they face Brazil in the World Cup. That's the latest from Radio News Hub. I'm David Hall.
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3: A very hot and humid morning with strong sunshine, but rain and thundery showers over northwest Scotland will turn heavy at times. Expect a high of 35 degrees Celsius.
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3: The UK has experienced its hottest June day on record. Temperatures have hit 36.1 degrees Celsius at Gosport in Hampshire. Red weather warnings have been expanded and commuters have endured major delays. Harriet Hernando from the RAC says people need to take extra care if they're on the move.
4: When you're travelling in this kind of heat, do make sure that you're prepared for all eventualities, which means packing water for yourself as the driver, but also for any passengers and pets. And it might sound silly in this dry weather, but do take umbrellas.
3: There are calls for a public inquiry after the review into maternity care at the University of Nottingham Hospital's NHS Trust. It found hundreds of babies and mothers die due to systematic failings. Six people are beginning life sentences for the murder of a woman who was shot dead during a turf war between rival gangs. Joanne Penny was shot in the chest by Marcus Huntley. And Scotland's World Cup game against Brazil is underway in Miami. That's the latest from Radio News. News Hub, I'm David Hall.
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3: A very hot and humid morning with strong sunshine, but rain and thundery showers over northwest Scotland will turn heavy at times. Expect a high of 35 degrees Celsius.

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3: Temperatures have hit record-breaking levels. It's been the hottest June day ever, with 36.1 degrees Celsius recorded at Gosport in Hampshire. More than 1,000 schools have been closed due to the heatwave, and the transport network has been severely disrupted. London Mayor Sadiq Khan says we're living in a period of weather extremes.
4: Whether it's heatwaves, whether it's flash flooding, or whether it's lightning, whether it's thunder, we as a country haven't adapted to be resilient to the consequences of man-made climate change.
3: Parents affected by the maternity care scandal at Nottingham University Hospital's NHS Trust say they're angry after a review found there were major